0: 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We speak the capital. 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

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Sunday, Sunday, Sunday, Sunday, Sunday, when Yamina Moswayan was Mopo Messi, the Yamafu. 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

0: who be a wolf? 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I was sorry if you. Yamin, I'm the home of Rosso, and I'm no quacassia, so I'm here quacassia, Amasia Mafua. What's the conference center cassia? That the Ukia the Pialia, the Surya Radia, what Siasi? Eh? Bra, Nasawuba, Yamian, when you pay a cassia mouth. You are Diva Kupa, Yajina Tum and Jesus. Say yes, no, and a Mayan. Say yes, no, and a Jay. Hey, you are the person say, and the Nasso to talk. Nelson, you are the best of a Catalan, and I say, why do you mean Yakupo at DSC? Who can stand God? Say, when he is Christ of DSC, media, and what's there we are with your duo, and what's there, and she are with the Unianam. Yes, what you have a coward. Many of the same is yes, oh, yeah, yes, no matter at all. Me, Minia, draw me, Minni Bibiana. Never give a company, imagine at all, only Jesus. Hey, they say only Jesus. Yay! Only Abraham's son of Sanya Copper. Hey, my young Pedas Sanya Copper. That's your Pedana. I bet Danny would actually. Hallelujah.
1: Crown24.com. We speak the capital. Mene Obana.

Dear Jesus, your pa is suing the Amen and daddy, the free one. Then you may want brass watch every repower, Brabo. You are some cacrabby mouse. Nia was sending a free mobile, me dear Jesus. Nia obtain a free mobile so I a yes to Christo, me dear any Jesus. So brass watch every bona who have been far. 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

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Our hope now so. 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

0: 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We speak the capital. 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

0: Right now in this place, be magnified, Lord. 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
0: 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Ye be no 2nd September 1st July by record 2nd September and 3rd September. 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
0: 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That one is a guest of honor.
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0: 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Yeah.
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0: tambe.
1: 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Yebeye no musicals ewia no. 2nd September. Na Sunday no ya san to aso because adwotofo no do so.
0: Enti third na ye ne kese ye pa. Na na se Sunday, Saturday ne ye ne kese.
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0: 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Everybody shall.
1: 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Amen.
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0: Sir.
1: Ye record September.
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0: First week in
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1: In the beginning was the Word, and the Word was with God, and the Word was God. He was in the beginning with God. 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

0: 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In this sunyame, and nyame anka 17 January, by any 1 week death celebration. But it's a sense, nyame, unyo unyo ke sientino, or whom you come home, you so, you meet you one minimum. But instead of that 1 week death celebration, no, it became my first day of testimony. And initially, my first single of my official album was supposed to be the banging tune. But I realized, what is banging than God's word? And in everything, God first. Because I'm not going to be trust me. And I'm going to be able to film what I'm going to be able to see. I'm going to be able to see. And I'm going to be able to see. And it's Ephraim on the beat. When Pierre will conquer all me, you worry. Watch out for the upcoming album, Akwaba. T.A.T.A.
1: 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We speak the capital. 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

0: 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We be peace, the capital. Mene Obana.
1: I see Sisi say, oh, yeah, gospel minister. Anytime I'll bet you will be an Kenyan.
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Melariano. 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Me here. 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

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I'm here as a champion, woman, and who was? What would you do? I'm why you be there? So, bet me. The boy knew me. The boy knew me. And he wants to know what's serving him. For my mother.

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Now Fumu Banner and Sotana and Puno. And we have one now, I see a Fumu Banner. Nanny Pa and himself Fumu Banner of a Bohok, yeah. Now, so I never been doing it. I'm a Fumu Banner, the Huyama at Inquires. I'm our Henny Yasu for Fumu Banner, so at the Yanyama Akasia Cassia. What a force, and then when it asks what Sat I want to penny swan. When it asks one year, Rade, a Radibe Sano, no better work from Puncha Biaramo, a mania Biara, or Havia Redosono, Sir Radia Sanamedia, and Radibe Sanoso. So the four Behebe Bia, Minibian, and Mampo Yada, our Raho Nanso, now Radi the main farm was said, yeah, met me idea, dance Yamon was a for Radi. Now Radia, the Casima, and now, or the four who saw Radibe Amoati. Ya let you have some new one. Lies of me, Odi Nanai. Now, so I pray as you drew on Mono. Mata catcher, Jesus said, and Radu Hanman come your lies of Uncle Wem. Now, so I radia Renia Mata Kayano. Say, Radi Timmy Nanai lies of the flow, Womus Haman and Ben Comedia. Send then the one who ever knew Penny Sua. Sanana wa wu ewa sikamu wa Ewa adiba muwa ba mkwamu Ewa ni mwenyamu Ewa sikamu Ewa yarosamu Ewa vipi piyara mwa Enya mapaya ewa adidi anu Suwa uwa mwa Uwa ba mkwamu ewa mu ewa yesu dene

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